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Holy math says we're never not together.

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0: 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That double tick, we wait. 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

Silk City, Fado, what up? 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Rest in peace, Nod. Star Trek. Top down, Zonda scream, hallelujah. 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

0: 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It seems to have been a while since we've actually spoken. There's not a day passes by when I don't think of you. You ask me if I ever get lonely, but you can feel lonely in a crowded room.
1: Spoken like a true poet. Granddad is a songwriter, you see. We were both born little with big dreams, and he'd tell me stories. 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
1: And I told

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You are too much. I want to munch. I love you, but you got big butts. All the boys want what I got.